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Grab my glasses, I'm out the door. 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Brush my teeth with a bottle of Jack, 'cause when I leave for the night, I ain't coming back.

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0: it up. Loving, I'm living, so we turning up. 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

0: 99.9 The Fox. Anyone else panicking this morning because life is about to change?
1: The alarm's going to go off. School bus is going to show up whether you're ready or not.
0: You're probably awake before your alarm just because the mental load of what is going to happen today.
1: Oh, yes. Back to school, everyone. Oh, where's my school bell audio? But yeah. Summer is kind of wound down. I soaked up the last bits of sunshine on the beach yesterday afternoon, as late as possible. But it's going to be a hot day for the kids going back to school. So not all schools are air conditioned. So.
0: I know.
1: Don't send them in their new corduroy pants and jean jackets. You're going to have a high of 27 or 81 today. Mainly sunny. And happy Tuesday. Hope everyone had a great long weekend.
0: It's certainly not knee-high boot season.
1: Not yet.
0: Thanks for having us on as you get your day going. It's so great to be back and back in the routine, and we're really happy to be a part of your routine. It's Fox Mornings with Sarah and Hillary.

0: Fox Mornings with Sarah and Hillary. It's going to be a chaotic day for a lot of people. Remember to give yourself a little more time on the road this morning because the school buses are going to be up and running. Everyone's going to be kind of out of sorts.
1: That's right. And school buses, they rule the roads. So you have to obey all of the stopping and all of the things. Mm-hmm. And yeah, with even just the routine of kids getting on the bus will be just take it that little bit longer.
0: Yeah.
1: So you're packing your lunch this morning, pack a little extra patience in there too.
0: And keep the eyes peeled because kids are going to be excited to be back at school. They're going to be running in the streets. Like, just be very careful and cautious because we want this to be like a really happy, good experience getting back to school.
1: Mm-hmm. And for us as adults, it's always kind of feels a bit like,

0: start of a new year as well, getting back into
1: routine. It's totally ingrained in you, yeah.
0: Yeah. I said to Turner, I said, is it weird not going back to school? This is the first year since he started junior kindergarten that he's not going to school. And he's like, yeah, it's weird. He's like, it's cool, but it's weird. And he's like, I've waited my life for this.
1: But then, like, the anticipation is kind of fun, too.
0: Mm-hmm.
1: Making the school lunch is not so fun.
0: Mm-mm.
1: Fox Mornings with Sarah and Hillary. Good morning.

0: With an update from SarniaNewsToday.ca, I'm Stephanie Shavs. Mainly sunny skies for today with a high of 27, 31 with the humidity. It's 13 Celsius, 55 Fahrenheit. Following a 5.5 hour search, emergency crews located the body of a missing swimmer in Lake Huron yesterday. Sarnia Fire Rescue Marine Unit and multiple other agencies, including police, the Canadian Coast Guard, and a dive team from the U.S., searched the water yesterday afternoon near the area of the cove before locating the victim. Authorities have not yet released the individual's identity. It was the third water-related fatality reported over the long weekend. On Saturday afternoon, OPP officers responded to a report of a missing 37-year-old man from Kitchener who had been kayaking on Lake Huron near Grand Bend. His body was found Sunday morning. And a GoFundMe page has now been set up for a mother of two who died after saving her child from Lake Huron while swimming with family members Saturday night. Students are heading back to school today. Sarnia Police Constable Nick McLean is asking drivers to be aware of their surroundings and to be prepared to stop for school buses. Parents and guardians are also encouraged to talk to their kids this morning about road safety while waiting for the bus or walking or biking to school.
1: I always like to say is like things like paying attention to your surroundings and not assuming that a driver sees you. So taking that step back, you got to stop, you got to look both ways and only cross the road when it's safe to do so.
0: Lambton OPP say traffic safety is everyone's responsibility. They will also be conducting increased patrols in school zones and along bus routes. Students and families in Forest have something major to celebrate today. Ontario's Ministry of Education has approved more than $6.1 million for an expansion at St. John Fisher Catholic School. The project will add 6 new classrooms, expand childcare programming by 18 spaces, and construct a new parking lot, ultimately creating 92 new pupil places for the local Catholic community. Ottawa's retaliatory tariffs on American goods took effect just after midnight in response to the 50% tariffs that Washington hit Canada with last month. The Canadian Press says Canada's counter tariffs include a 50% tariff on a variety of American dairy products, such as milk and cream, and a 25% tariff on fresh cheese and curd. Canada is also targeting U.S. wood products with 25% duties on softwood. And a reminder, the Moortown Library is temporarily closed due to unexpected structural issues uncovered during renovations at the Moortown Sports Complex. County officials say the closure takes effect today, with collections being moved to nearby branches in Corunna, Courtright, and Brigden. Mainly sunny today with a high of 27, 31 with the humidity. Partly cloudy tonight, a low of 21. Cloudy tomorrow, chance of afternoon showers and thunderstorms. Windy as well, a high of 28, 36 with the humidity. It's 13 Celsius, 55 Fahrenheit.
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1: I've been to Portugal and back.
2: It's so great to have you back. It was really lonely in this studio without you.
1: Well, thank you. I missed you as well.
2: And I'm sure that our people listening missed you because I'm not that entertaining on my own.
1: Not at all. We brought you on for a reason, Miss Hillary. Don't worry. All good. And she's filling me in on all of the excitement that went on while I was gone. Prize giveaways. Someone won a trip. She's going to Newfoundland with the landline company.
2: Tracy Ashford, yeah. So excited for her.
1: That's amazing. And I did take the landline bus, started off my trip. It was fantastic. It was so fast and easy. Literally, I spent the whole time going through photos and deleting them.
2: Clearing out your phone, yeah.
1: Room for my new trip. And like, I looked up, I had my phone plugged in, so it wasn't losing the battery while I was doing it. Mm-hmm. And bam, we were there. So that was a great start to our trip. And then it just got better. And what I really loved about this trip was, yes, we went to Portugal. We went a far away. But it really felt like a holiday, a relaxing holiday. Because sometimes you go to Europe and you're like, I got to see all the things.
2: But you treated it more like we rented a cottage in Portugal.
1: Kind of, yeah. And it had a cottage with a pool. You could see the ocean and we hiked. That's a big thing to do in the Algarve, the southern part of Portugal. So it was really challenging coastal hikes. The seven hanging valleys. That means there were seven valleys we had to climb to the bottom of and then to the top of. And
2: that
1: then
2: doesn't sound like a Hillary holiday. I'm just saying.
1: But no, it was really fun. And, you know, it was the first time I traveled with a large group of friends. Some of them I'd never even met before, one couple.
2: That's a risk.
1: It is.
2: Because you're stuck with those people. You were, what, 10 days? If you got off on the wrong foot.
1: That wouldn't be good.
2: Like 10 days
1: but
2: with those people.
1: The friends that I was going with, I love them. And then they knew these people, so I figured it would all be good. And
2: you're like, they vouch for them.
1: Yeah, mm-hmm. We had some great meals. I bought some awesome tchotchkes. It was all good.
2: Of course you did.
1: Of course I did. But you know what?
2: Did you have to leave clothes behind so that you had enough weight in your suitcase for tchotchkes?
1: No, because I planned ahead and packed less so I would have room for tchotchkes on the way. But it's funny.
2: Where's my gift?
1: I forgot it, actually.
2: Just teasing.
1: But as fun as it is to go away and explore and visit another beautiful culture, there's nothing like coming home at the same time, I gotta say.
2: Yeah, and then you like come home after vacation and you realize your house has a house smell. Like you walk in, you're like, oh, that's what it smells like.
1: He missed it.
2: Maroon 5, Girls Like You, Fox Mornings with Sarah and Hillary.

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1: Grand Theft Auto. Well, GTA. Video game I've never played.
2: I think I played it like when it first came out, but I'm not a gamer at all.
1: Well, they have the sixth edition of this game coming out, GTA 6. And women are banning their partners from getting it.
2: Why?
1: Because they have a weird optional romance feature in it.
2: Okay, what?
1: Okay, I'm just reading about this. I'm not sure if I fully understand it, but it basically follows some characters in this fictional city called Vice City.
2: Okay.
1: And then players can reportedly build a relationship with one of the characters.
2: Like an AI relationship.
1: Lucia Caminos. And basically they can text, date, and have other romantic interactions with a character in
2: quote unquote interactions. I don't know what this means.
1: I feel like things are about to get super weird with AI and gaming and all of those things.
2: What?
1: Not that there aren't weird enough, but what?
2: This reminds me of, like, I've had partners in the past that would have, like, people that they liked from TV. So, like, jokes about, like, oh, there's my girlfriend.
1: Oh, like Bobby Flay is my boyfriend.
2: Right.
1: Yes.
2: Or, like, whatever, person on a cooking show.
1: Bobby Flay is my boyfriend, yes.
2: Or a sportscaster or whatever.
1: But I don't do anything besides watch him and enjoy the show. I'm not sending him texts and creating a pretend relationship with Bobby Flay. It's a video game character. It's not even...
2: But
1: wow.
2: That is the thing with AI, right? It can respond to you and then you mm-hmm. get these, like, real feelings and it gets very confusing.
1: Yeah. Now, players say the fictional relationship is not cheating. The game can be played without using that feature. So...
2: very strange.
1: Make sure they've got that one clicked off.
2: Can we go back in time to,
1: I
2: like...
1: know.
2: 2005 when everything was easy.

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0: Sarah and Hillary are just getting warmed up. 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

0: Friday's best music, 99.9 The Fox Mornings with Sarah and Hillary. Good to be back. And it's a day where everyone's back at it, getting back into the routines, dragging the children out of bed, all of those things.
1: Dragging ourselves out of bed, Sarah.
0: Get ready for the start of another school year. And you know, when it comes to this time of the year, we've always got a little something up our sleeve with the Fox Fall Free For All. It is back starting next week. So get ready for the chance to win some sweet cash to spend at local businesses. It all starts a week from yesterday, because today's already Tuesday. It'll start on Monday. All the details still to come. Right now, let's check in with Sarnia News Today.
2: Good morning. I'm Stephanie Shavs. Mainly sunny skies for today. A high of 27. It's 14 Celsius, 57 Fahrenheit. A tragic Labor Day weekend on Lake Huron following three water-related fatalities. Emergency crews in Sarnia recovered the body of a missing swimmer near the cove late yesterday afternoon following a 5.5-hour multi-agency search. The victim's identity has not been released. Meanwhile, the body of a 37-year-old Kitchener kayaker missing since Saturday near Grand Bend was located Sunday morning, and a GoFundMe has been launched for a mother of two who died after successfully saving her child from Lake Huron while swimming Saturday night. Be prepared to stop for school buses this morning. Kids are back at school. Drivers are being reminded to slow down near school zones and be extra vigilant. Sarnia Police Constable Nick McLean says as a father himself, he knows kids can become distracted and sometimes walk onto the road.
3: Drivers need to be aware of their surroundings and remain alert to these types of possibilities so they're prepared and ready to stop if something unexpected happens.
2: Lambton OPP is also reminding students to be safe when walking or biking to school, and that includes wearing a helmet. And the trade war between Canada and the U.S. took on a new face today as Canada's retaliatory tariffs on American goods took effect. New Canadian tariffs of between 15 and 50% kicked in just after midnight and impact American goods such as dairy products, plywood, and sunscreen. Mainly sunny today, a high of 27, 31 with the humidity. Partly cloudy tonight, a low of 21. It's 14 Celsius, 57 Fahrenheit.
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1: Oh, goodness. So much going on. Selena Gomez. Now, she has always said that she wanted to be a mom, but she recently made a really cute Instagram post of her holding a newborn. It wasn't her own newborn.
2: Was it AI?
1: No. But she's been expressing her hopes for motherhood with a caption, "One day," quote unquote. Now, she's got some health challenges. Mm-hmm. She has lupus, and she's got some depression that she deals with, and she's on medication for. So she was open and honest about the fact that she can't carry her own children, but one day. So maybe they have like a little surrogate journey.
2: Ooh,
1: in the works.
2: I hope so.
1: Her and Benny Blanco.
2: That would be lovely for them.
1: Now, Ed Sheeran, I got lucky and got to see him in Detroit like a week ago, and it was such a good concert. But things got controversial at MetLife Stadium over this past weekend because Macklemore was the opener, and for his set, he wore like a traditional Palestinian scarf like shouting "Free Palestine," and it became very political. And now that's caused some controversy, and it shocked a lot of concert goers. Because, like, when you're out for like a nice night, that's not necessarily what you're looking for.
2: Political agenda, and Ed Sheeran, I feel, is pretty even keel. Like, he's not going to be the one doing that. So
1: yeah.
2: You're expecting what you're expecting from Ed Sheeran, and then you get that from someone else. It could be
1: a little shocking. Disarming. Yeah.
2: Mm-hmm. Well, congratulations to Bad Bunny. He got his first Emmy Award. They have a bunch of pre-Emmys getting handed out because they can't do it all September 14th during the televised portion.
1: And it's also like, do I care about this Emmy?
2: Yes, well, he got it for his Apple Music Super Bowl halftime show. It won 7 awards total, including Outstanding Variety Special. And he was very excited about that. And Jay-Z got one too because he was a producer. So congrats.
1: It was a really great halftime show. And I can't wait to see what they do this year on Valentine's Day. It's going to be quite an extravaganza for sure. And that's The Feed, 99.9 The Fox.
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1: Do you remember your first year of college or university? That first time away from your parents? I was chatting with a friend yesterday, and she had just dropped her daughter off at Brock University.
2: I love seeing everybody doing their setup posts of the dorm room.
1: Way nicer there than my dorm room ever was. Holy moly.
2: I know. I love the things you have to have. A fridge. The fan, that round globe fan.
1: Daisy, yeah, the Wuzu or whatever. Yeah.
2: She didn't. She got a cheap one, just so you know. But yeah, there's all the cute little things and the bed risers and that excitement and the terror of for both mom and dad leaving your kid on campus and they're figuring it out all on their own. And then the terror for them trying to make friends and poop in public.
1: So I do have a memory about that. So when I went to university, I went to U of T, and my residence was a co-ed residence, and we had co-ed bathrooms, and the situation was not good for me. I'm a home game person.
2: Yeah.
1: Like, we only do home games. And so it was like the first time I had to be in a, like, it was just normal bathroom stalls. Like there would be at your work,
2: bathroom,
1: whatever.
2: Yeah,
1: just but there stalls. Could be a boy next door. So, like, I had to drive back to my parents' place after 2 weeks.
2: because
1: I was
2: really
1: ill.
2: Had to go.
1: I was ill. And then I had, like, a strategy for the rest of the year. I would set an alarm for 3 a.m.
2: Oh, my goodness.
1: So that no one would be around.
2: That is insane. That was a hard first year.
1: And it was.
2: So these are all of the things going on because there's all sorts of dorm room situations. Daisy was lucky.

0: She had a they had they were co-ed, but they were all individual, like totally closed off room, so you could
1: Oh,
0: just
1: don't even
0: do
1: get
0: your
1: me started
0: business.
1: about the shower situation.
0: Oh gosh.
1: Ugh. Just
0: So the
1: brutal.
0: excitement and the terror, once again, it is
1: Well,
0: real.
1: and there's so much like kids learning to do their laundry for the first time. Like, I can remember that being a real issue for other people in my residence who had never had to do their own laundry.
0: Well,
1: Like, where does the
0: exactly.
1: soap go? Like, totally clueless because we are coddled by our parents.
0: Yes, please, parents of high schoolers, right now, once you get the back to school figured out, get them start them on their own laundry. Please.
1: It's Justin Bieber Intentions. Fox Mornings with Sarah and Hillary. Good morning. 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
2: All right, it's going to be a beautiful day today. Mainly sunny, a high of 27. It's going to feel closer to 31. Tonight, partly cloudy and down to a low of 21. And for Wednesday, cloudy and some afternoon showers, risk of a thunderstorm. It's about 70%, so it's pretty much guaranteed, and a high of 28.
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1: 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It's 14 Celsius, 57 Fahrenheit. Three separate drownings marred the long weekend on Lake Huron. Sarnia Fire's Marine Unit, along with Point Edward Fire and Rescue, the Canadian Coast Guard, and the St. Clair County Sheriff's Dive Team, spent over 5 hours searching the water near the cove yesterday afternoon before recovering the body of a missing swimmer. The victim's name and age have not been released. The tragic discovery comes after a missing 37-year-old male kayaker from Kitchener was found dead near Grand Bend Sunday morning, and a mother of two lost her life after diving in to rescue her child Saturday night. You might want to give yourself a little extra time for your morning commute as school buses are back on the road today. Sarnia Police Constable Nick McLean says failing to stop for a school bus or crossing guard could come with some hefty fines.
2: If you fail to stop for a school bus when the overhead red signal lights are flashing, a police officer can give you a ticket for $490 and 6 demerit points. If you fail to stop for a crossing guard displaying a school crossing stop sign, a police officer could give you a ticket for $365 and 4 demerit points.
1: And those fines are increased in community safety zones. Lambton OPP also reminding students to be safe when crossing the road, to wear a helmet if biking to school, and to stay seated if the school bus is moving. Students and families at St. John Fisher Catholic School in Forest have some major news to start the school year. The Ministry of Education has approved over $6.1 million to fund a major addition at the school. The project will add 6 new classrooms, expand childcare programming by 18 spaces, and construct a new parking lot, ultimately creating 92 new pupil places. Today is the day Canada's counter-tariffs on about $28 billion worth of U.S. goods goes into effect. They range from 15 to 50% on 700 American products. The Canadian Press says the levies come in response to tariffs launched by U.S. President Donald Trump after trade talks between Ottawa and Washington broke down last month. And a reminder, the Moortown Library is temporarily closed because of unexpected structural issues that were uncovered during renovations at the Moortown Sports Complex. County officials say the closure takes effect today, with collections being moved to nearby branches in Corunna, Courtright, and Brigden. Mainly sunny today, winds out of the south, a high of 27, 31 with the humidity. Partly cloudy tonight, a low of 21. Cloudy tomorrow, chance of afternoon showers and thunderstorms, windy as well, with a high of 28, 36 with the humidity. Mix of sun and cloud Thursday, slight chance of showers, a high of 23. It's 14 Celsius, 57 Fahrenheit.
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1: How often do you clean your fridge? Now, Sarah, you just got back from vacation.
2: I did. And as we were getting ready for our vacation, we emptied out the fridge pretty much. And then I gave it a good old clean, got rid of a couple of weird jars at the back of the fridge that I hadn't touched for a long time and all that good stuff. So I'm good. Check that off my list.
1: It's one of those things that nobody really enjoys doing.
2: No.
1: But we all have like the weird sauce rings from under the jars.
2: Yes, the sauce rings in the door.
1: Yeah. Or like the vegetables that are a little bit past their prime and turn to liquid.
2: Or the weird old sourdough starter that you're just keeping just in case.
1: I think that's a Sarah problem.
2: Oh, that's just me.
1: But this is what the experts say about cleaning your fridge, how often you need to do it quarterly. So every few months.
2: With the changing of the season.
1: As long as you're on top of the expired items. But that's the hard part when you're, now that I'm like on my own, as you go through groceries a lot slower, things tend to rot a bit faster.
2: Yeah, it is really a challenge cooking and eating for just one person.
1: It's a lot. So mostly like my fridge is pretty good. I do find like, because I enjoy fresh herbs, all the little floof or like
2: there's always a
1: little chunk of dried lettuce in the bottom. Like I have to vacuum my fridge before I wash it.
2: That's brilliant, actually. I'm always in there with a wet paper towel trying to catch that stuff all up. But vacuum, I like your thinking. I like your style.
1: I'm nothing if not efficient and lazy.
2: Okay, well, here's the question. And this is the question for everyone. And you can text in your answer. How many open bottles of salad dressing do you have in your refrigerator door right now as we speak?
1: For me, it's hoisin sauce because every time I think I'm going to make stir fry, I don't remember that I have it. And then I buy another one.
2: Text in your number.
1: 519-464-1999.
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1: Oh, man. So many people talking about their salad dressing. How many bottles do you have in your fridge right now?
2: Open. Well, Jeanette, I think, wins the day. She texted in with 10 open bottles of salad dressing.
1: Everyone, like when you have a family, everyone has their own
2: flavor. Everyone has their own favorite. It's true.
1: But mostly like within the 3 to 5 range is kind of what we
2: some
1: have.
2: Some days you're in the mood for a vinaigrette. Some days you need a little ranch. I get it.
1: And are they dipping dressings or just like salad dressings? Mm. That's the thing.
2: Hey, as long as people are eating salad. But
0: what do you think? Text or call Fox Mornings with Sarah and Hillary. 519-464.

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1: Back to school, and it always gets you nostalgic thinking about, like, your favorite school supplies. Like, you can smell them just thinking about it.
2: Mm-hmm. Now, Hillary, what to you is the best school supply? What,
1: like,
2: really
1: the thing
2: got
1: that
2: you
1: I like,
2: going?
1: Oh, my 5-star zipper binder.
2: Zipper?
1: In
2: not
1: turquoise.
2: Just the Velcro?
1: No, no. It has a zipper around it so I could shove all the Duotangs in there and then zip it up and nothing would fall out. It was amazing. It was basically like a purse binder. Best thing ever.
2: Well, I too loved a school supply that involved a zipper, but it was the pencil case.
1: Okay.
2: I loved a good pencil case. I was of the age where Kettle Creek pencil cases, if you know, you know, were like all of the rage, probably grade 5, grade 6 for me. And those were like the coolest little canvas, very simple canvas pencil bag. Loved it. I also loved the ones that you could snap into your binder.
1: Okay.
2: The ones with the holes on the bottom. That was handy too. But that for me is where it was at.
1: I can honestly say I don't know that I ever had a pencil case.
2: What?
1: Because, like, I'd
2: have... You just had random pencils and erasers just floating around the bottom of your backpack?
1: No, like, I'd be lucky if I could find one. Like...
2: Oh, dear.
1: I was not an organized child.
2: So much is making sense now.
1: Whatever. This woman is, like, a pencil hoarder. She leaves room. Like, you can't have her in a room with other people's pens because they will disappear.
2: I'm holding two right now.
1: What was your favorite, most nostalgic school supply? Laurentian pencil crayons, though?
2: Yep.
1: In that little vinyl case that you could never get them right back in there. Just so...
2: So good.
1: So nostalgic.
2: The kids are sharpening their pencils, getting those backpacks all packed up this morning. Big day, especially as the wee little kindergartens are figuring out how to take the bus and all of that good stuff this morning as we get ready for back to school. Summer is over, people. And back to the daily grind.
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2: And it's a nice day for back to school. A little bit warm, though. Mainly sunny today. We will hit a high of 27 or 81 with a slight humidex on top of that. 21 or 70 overnight. Tomorrow, find those umbrellas. Chance of afternoon showers. Risk of a thunderstorm. And a high tomorrow of 28 or 82.
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14: The 44th annual Art in the Park hits Mike Weir Park this Saturday. From 9 till 5, come explore the works of over 100 exhibitors, while various food vendors, Lambton County Brass, and more round out the festivities. Art in the Park, brought to you by the Rotary Club of Sarnia Blue Waterland, in association with the Gallery in the Grove, who will host their own art activities for kids. Parking is free, while free will donations will be accepted upon entry in support of the Rotary Club's community projects. See you Saturday in Mike Weir Park.
0: Go nowhere. Sarah and Hillary have more to say. Whether they should is another question. Fox Mornings continues next.

0: 7:31, back to school day. Yeah. And thanks to Michelle for texting you. We're talking about school supplies. She says she still has her Kettle Creek canvas pencil case. I'm totally jealous. Love it. And yeah, she also said, happy first day of school, as all of our teachers, educators are getting back at it today, as well as our school bus drivers, crossing guards, all of that stuff.
1: And you know you're going to get the first day of school photos coming up on the Facebook soon.
0: One of my favorite things. 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
2: Good morning. I'm Stephanie Shavs. Mainly sunny today with a high of 27. It's 14 Celsius, 57 Fahrenheit. Following a 5.5-hour search, emergency crews located the body of a missing swimmer in Lake Huron yesterday. Sarnia Fire Rescue's Marine Unit and multiple other agencies, including police, the Canadian Coast Guard, and a dive team, searched the water yesterday afternoon near the area of the cove before locating the victim. Authorities have not yet released the individual's identity. It was the third water-related fatality reported over the long weekend. The summer holiday break for students is over and kids head back to school today. Motorists are being reminded they are required to stop for school buses. Failure to stop for a school bus with its stop arm activated and lights flashing can result in a $490 fine and 6 demerit points for a first offense. Ontario's Ministry of Education has approved more than $6.1 million for an expansion at St. John Fisher Catholic School. The project will add 6 new classrooms and expand childcare programming by 18 spaces. And Ottawa's retaliatory tariffs on American goods took effect just after midnight in response to the 50% tariffs that Washington hit Canada with last month. Mainly sunny today, winds out of the south, a high of 27, 31 with the humidity. Partly cloudy tonight, a low of 21. It's 14 Celsius, 57 Fahrenheit.
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4: When the New York Knicks won the NBA championship a few months back, it seemed like every diehard celebrity Knicks fan made the trip to San Antonio for Game 5 to witness it firsthand, but one of the biggest was nowhere to be seen. Mariska Hargitay.
5: She is unquestionably a super fan. Jalen Brunson, the team's superstar point guard, says she's literally his favorite Knicks fan.
6: But her fellow Knicks fans were wondering if that's true, where was Mariska for Game 5? And she's finally telling Variety why she was MIA. Girl had to work.
4: Her one-woman Broadway show, Every Brilliant Thing, had a performance at the same exact time. And since it's literally just her alone on stage, she kind of couldn't miss it, you know?
5: She half-jokingly, half-seriously asked the stage manager if Daniel Radcliffe, who originated the role, could return for one night only, and that joke did not go over well.
4: If you need any further proof of her allegiance to the Knicks, go back to Game 4, where Mariska was in attendance. She had a play performance that night as well and cut it short so she could literally run to MSG in time to sit on the floor and watch the game. Mariska hosts the Primetime Emmys live on NBC on the 14th.
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1: Yes, back at it, back to the Birthday Bunch each and every weekday morning. And who are we going to celebrate today? We're going to look back to yesterday, September 7th. Marley Hyatt turned 9, Wyoming Public School. Mom, Dad, Colin, Titus, and Louie, woof, woof, saying happy birthday. Carmen Dowling also celebrated yesterday. 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
1: It's always fun to watch people's social feeds to see their like travel pictures and stuff. But I feel like you never really get the full story. You're only seeing highlights.
2: Oh,
1: so
2: yes.
1: Sarah, you're just back from Portugal. Mm-hmm. We're back into the swing of things. But I want to hear a little bit more about your trip. And I want to hear the highlight, the number one thing that was like the best part of your trip, but also the low light. Like, I want to know the best and the worst, because you never hear about the worst
2: stuff. The nitty and the gritty?
1: Yeah.
2: Okay, well, best, I mean, it was a super fun trip overall. The best thing was the midnight swim in the ocean on August 29th that they do in this little town we happen to be staying in. It's the celebration of the end of summer. It's called Bano 29, and literally 1,000 people ran into, they had a concert going on, a band playing, and 1,000
1: people. That's like right up your alley too.
2: Ran into the ocean. The moon had just been full. It was just such a magical and beautiful night. So that was definitely a big highlight of the trip. The low light is my stomach did not agree with all of the traveling and eating and all of the things. Let's just say it's the first time. I always take the Imodium on the trip.
1: Okay.
2: First time I actually used it.
1: And it's the one time when you're happy you packed 8,000 pairs more underwear than you needed.
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2: Is that too much information? I don't know. Anyways, it was a fantastic trip. Really a fun place to go, Portugal, if you get the chance. Mainly sunny skies. It was hot there, too. Kind of like here, 27 or 81 for the first day of school. The Humidex feeling like 31 or 88 today.
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0: With an update from sarnianewstoday.ca, I am Stephanie Shavs. Mainly sunny today with a high of 27. It's 14 Celsius, 57 Fahrenheit. Be prepared to stop for school buses on your morning commute. Kids are back in school today. Drivers are being reminded to slow down near school zones and be extra vigilant. Sarnia Police Constable Nick McLean says while drivers are reminded to stop for school buses and crossing guards, it comes down to just following the rules of the road.
1: Not following the rules of the road could result in receiving a ticket and having to pay an expensive fine. However, more importantly, failing to follow the rules of the road could result in a serious accident, which could greatly impact the lives of everyone involved.
0: OPP also reminding students to be safe when walking or biking to school, including to wear a helmet. Students and families at St. John Fisher Catholic School in Forest have some major news to start the school year. The Ministry of Education has approved over $6.1 million to fund a major addition at the school. The project will add six new classrooms and expand child care programming by 18 spaces. A tragic Labor Day weekend on Lake Huron following three water-related fatalities. Emergency crews in Sarnia recovered the body of a missing swimmer near the cove late yesterday following the five-and-a-half-hour multi-agency search. The victim's identity has not been released. Meanwhile, the body of a 37-year-old Kitchener kayaker missing since Saturday near Grand Bend was located Sunday morning, and a GoFundMe has been launched for a mother of two who died after successfully saving her child from Lake Huron while swimming Saturday night. Some late summer heat and humidity could mean another stormy day for southern Ontario tomorrow. The Weather Network says as an upper trough moves across the Great Lakes, moisture values will reach their peak across southern Ontario Wednesday, along with the available energy to develop thunderstorms ahead of a cold front. The trade war between Canada and the U.S. took on a new face today as Canada's retaliatory tariffs on American goods officially took effect. New Canadian tariffs of between 15 and 50% kicked in just after midnight and impact American goods such as dairy products, plywood, and sunscreen. And if you use the Moortown Library, expect a temporary closure starting today due to pool renovation work at the sports complex. Local library collections are being moved to neighboring branches in Corunna, Courtright, and Brigden until a reopening date is set. Mainly sunny today, a high of 27, 31 with the humidity. Partly cloudy tonight, a low of 21. Cloudy tomorrow, chance of afternoon showers and thunderstorms. Windy as well, a high of 28, 36 with the humidity. Mix of sun and cloud Thursday, slight chance of showers, a high of 23. It's 14 Celsius, 57 Fahrenheit.
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1: Back to school. A lot of parents dropping their kids off at college or university on the weekend.
2: Oh my goodness.
1: Saw a lot of those posts, people's dorm room setups. But that's a big step for a young person.
2: Yeah, leaving home for the first time for a lot of kids and then having to figure it all out on their own. The classes, the food, the laundry.
1: And I remember the pressure level when you got to university was like way different than it was in high school. Like, you were on your own. You had to figure out the school stuff and there were no backup plans. Like, you just had to do it. But things are changing.
2: Okay.
1: This is very strange. So a lot of universities, including the University of Michigan, so not too far, are now changing the way they grade in that first year of college or university.
2: Oh, because kids are coming off of high school and there's certain expectations that they have for high school and teachers being kind of involved and making sure they're doing their thing. Okay. And then you get to university and nobody's there making sure you get your things done.
1: We all had a friend, maybe that friend was you, that dropped out of their first year of college or university. Because it was just like it's a change. You didn't have your parents monitoring whether you were studying at night and all that stuff.
2: Exactly.
1: Well, they're taking away the GPA, so the grade point average, for a lot of courses.
2: What?
1: Yeah. So it's just going to be a simple pass or fail for the first year of college or university.
2: Interesting. On one hand, you get it. It's such a big curve and it's a lot of pressure and trying to figure it all out. Just pass and get through this first year. Then we'll, on the other hand, though.
1: Yeah. Like if you, we're babying our children. Like I think back to when we were in school, you could pass or fail. You can't fail a kid now. Like it's very difficult to fail a child if you're a teacher.
2: Yep.
1: And the expectations on kids are not the same. But at what point does it end? Because, like, if we keep moving up the finish line, right?
2: Yeah.
1: Like, at what point do you have to say, no, now you've got to
2: figure this out. You're still going to have to show up and figure it out at some point. Mm-hmm. And,
1: So are we doing a disservice by not teaching them when they're young and they have parents to help them figure out the backup and be resilient and overcome challenges or failures? Or by moving that are we doing them a disservice?
2: Right. And that resilient, that's a good word, resiliency, and learning how to fail, but having that support system when you do so that you figure out how to fail. Because that is the whole thing that we don't let people do as much anymore.
1: Yeah. And it's kind of important because then you're on your own, you fail. How do you recover? You don't know how.
2: You have to learn how to manage those feelings and what to do about it and all of those things as well. And then that's where but then you got this pressure. And why are we putting so much pressure on everyone? Maybe this is the way to be like, okay, no pressure.
1: Let us know what you think. Pass or fail first year of college or university, or do you think at some point they need to take accountability?
2: They got to figure it out.
1: 519-464-1999.

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2: Mainly sunny skies for our first day back to school. A warm one, 27 or 81 with a humidex of 31. Down to 21 overnight tonight. And like you heard with Sarnia News today, could see some nasty weather moving in tomorrow with a chance of showers and thunderstorms.
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1: Talking about this new thing that a lot of colleges and universities, at least in the States, are doing, and I'm not sure if it's made its way over to Canada, but they're doing a simple pass-fail for the first year. They're not giving kids grades because it feels like too much pressure. And we've coddled them too long. I'm just saying.
2: Well, we had some feedback from our listeners. Kim texted in and said, that's crazy. Why would anyone strive to get 90 when they could just pass with a 50 or 60? We're absolutely doing young people a disservice with all of these accommodations. So you got to work hard. You see the results. It makes you continue to work hard.
1: I think that that actually makes a lot of sense. Brian says, you know, I don't like this pass fail in the first year thing. I think students will be more upset, and parents as well, if they don't pass the first year, or if
2: they get to the second year and then they're like, oh, this is hard. Now I'm quitting.
1: Yeah.
2: And now it's 2 years of paying.
1: It's a lot of cash for sure. It's scary how much we've changed the way we do things, because we don't want to hurt people's feelings and we want to, you know, make life easier for our children.
2: We really, it's amazing to watch the generation to generation, how it changes. But is it a disservice overall?
1: Well, and then we know we're in an epidemic of anxiety.
2: Mm.
1: And so that's the thing we're trying to relieve. But we're not teaching people how to be resilient. We're not teaching them how to overcome challenge.
2: Deal with those feelings.
1: And
2: we're getting deep here. Fox Mornings with Sarah and Hillary. It's great to be back, and it's great to have our awesome listeners texting in to the A1 security text line, being part of the show. So keep them coming. What do you think?

0: more music and Fox Mornings with Sarah and Hillary coming up after this.
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0: Fox Mornings with Sarah and Hillary. Great to be back after being away for 2 whole weeks on vacation. Gosh, it's hard to get back into the swing of things, but I'm not alone because everybody else is doing the same thing if they've got kids going to school. 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
1: Good morning. I'm Stephanie Shavs. Mainly sunny today with a high of 27. It's 14 Celsius, 57 Fahrenheit. Following a 5.5 hour search, emergency crews located the body of a missing swimmer in Lake Huron yesterday. Sarnia Fire Rescue's Marine Unit and multiple other agencies, including police, the Canadian Coast Guard, and a dive team, searched the water yesterday afternoon near the area of the cove before locating the victim. Authorities have not yet released the individual's identity. It was the third water-related fatality reported over the long weekend. The summer holiday break for students is over and kids head back to school today. Motorists are being reminded they are required to stop for school buses. Failure to stop for a school bus with its stop arm activated and lights flashing can result in a $490 fine and 6 demerit points for a first offense. Ontario's Ministry of Education has approved more than $6.1 million for an expansion at St. John Fisher Catholic School. The project will add 6 new classrooms and expand childcare programming by 18 spaces. And Ottawa's retaliatory tariffs on American goods took effect just after midnight in response to the 50% tariffs that Washington hit Canada with last month. Mainly sunny today, winds out of the south, a high of 27, 31 with the humidity. Partly cloudy tonight, a low of 21. It's 14 Celsius, 57 Fahrenheit.
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1: It's pretty obvious Selena Gomez and Benny Blanco, they have an eyesight on parenting. Selena, she posted a really cute photo of herself with a newborn over the weekend and then talked about
2: it. Newborn?
1: It wasn't her newborn.
2: Okay.
1: And the caption was, quote unquote, one day. And she's kind of opening up about her parenting journey, how she will not be able to carry her own kids because of her lupus and her bipolar.
2: She had an organ transplant as well. Yeah, did she not?
1: Yeah, kidney transplant. Mm-hmm. So she's not going to be able to take the traditional route, but it looks like they're kind of getting their ducks in a row, and maybe we'll see a little one shortly.
2: That would be amazing.
1: Ed Sheeran's concert at MetLife Stadium took a bit of a controversial turn. Now, he was amazing at Ford Field last week, but I guess one of the opening acts at this latest concert was Macklemore.
2: Okay.
1: And things got a little political, and he came out in like a traditional Palestinian scarf and then was like chanting Free Palestine. And
2: Ed's in the back going, what are you doing, brother?
1: Brava.
2: And that was what the crowd was saying.
1: Yeah, it's not that those aren't valid points of view. It's just, is that the time? Is that the place? But if you've got a venue, why not?
2: Taking advantage, I guess, of a crowd all in one place. Well, Bad Bunny took advantage of having like the biggest halftime show ever and got his first Emmy Award Saturday night.
1: Very exciting.
2: The actual Emmys are coming up September 14th, but they have to start the awards early because there's so many of them in the television industry. And yes, his Apple Music Super Bowl halftime show won 7 awards total, including Outstanding Variety Special. So congratulations. It was a fantastic halftime.
1: Would you buy a $1,000 B-box?
2: A who box?
1: Beyonce has launched a limited edition, it's Beekeeper Collector's Box, but it's spelled like Beyonce.
2: Okay.
1: It's a pine wood crate inspired by traditional like beekeeper crates where they put the hives and whatever. And it's designed to display vinyl records. But the weirdest part is it's all in celebration of the 20th anniversary of her album, B-Day.
2: Mm-hmm.
1: It doesn't come with the album. You spend $1,000 on a wood crate, you don't get the album with it. You got to buy that too. And it's just, people are losing their minds online. There's 500 boxes available at $1,000 a pop. 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
2: I guess so.
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1: So, as of midnight this morning, I guess, 12:01 a.m., the dollar-for-dollar counter-tariffs on U.S. goods has kicked in. I'm having trouble keeping track of which tariff is which and which way it's going. But all I know is I feel like Canadians are starting to, again, double down on their Canadian-made products. Hillary, I really feel like people were getting lazy.
2: Okay.
1: In what, you know, not necessarily looking at the labels as much. You know, remember when this first started happening and everyone's like, buy only Canadian or anything else but U.S.
2: And then we were like, that's really expensive.
1: Or, oh, but I really like that brand of ketchup or whatever it was. But now I feel like kind of the pendulum's coming back and we're all going to be thinking twice and checking labels and all that stuff again. It doesn't seem to be going away.
2: We talked about this while you were away, Sarah, that the one issue I have with buying Canadian is that I don't like Canadian toilet paper.
1: Oh.
2: I only like Charmin. And toilet paper is expected to go up in price.
1: Oh, no. And once you find that toilet paper that works for you, seriously.
2: I mean, it's one of life's small luxuries.
1: It is. But I mean, so you're just going to keep going Charmin.
2: We'll see.
1: We'll see.
2: How expensive it gets.
1: Time will tell.
2: $50 for a package. We might have to rethink our thought. It's the Punisher on the Fox.

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1: 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It's 14 Celsius, 57 Fahrenheit. Three separate drownings marred the long weekend on Lake Huron. Sarnia Fire Rescue's Marine Unit, along with Point Edward Fire and Rescue, the Canadian Coast Guard, and the St. Clair County Sheriff's Dive Team, spent over 5 hours searching the water near the cove yesterday afternoon before recovering the body of a missing swimmer. The victim's name and age have not been released. The tragic discovery comes after a missing 37-year-old male kayaker from Kitchener was found dead near Grand Bend Sunday morning, and a mother of two lost her life after diving into Lake Huron to rescue her child Saturday night. Students are heading back to school. Sarnia Police Constable Nick McLean is asking drivers to be aware of their surroundings and be prepared to stop for school buses, which are also back on the road. Parents and caregivers are also encouraged to talk to their kids about road safety while waiting for the bus or walking or biking to school.
2: I always like to say is like things like paying attention to your surroundings and not assuming that a driver sees you. So taking that step back, you got to stop, you got to look both ways and only cross the road when it's safe to do so.
1: Meanwhile, Lambton OPP say traffic safety is everyone's responsibility. They'll be conducting increased patrols in school zones and along bus routes. Students and families at St. John Fisher Catholic School in Forest have some major news to kick off the school year. The Ministry of Education has approved over $6.1 million to fund a major addition at the school. The project will add 6 new classrooms, expand childcare programming by 18 spaces, and construct a new parking lot, ultimately creating 92 new pupil places. Today is the day Canada's counter-tariffs on about $28 billion worth of U.S. goods goes into effect. They range from 15 to 50% on 700 American products, ranging from dairy to sunscreen. And the Village of Point Edward is holding an open house and public meeting to review its zoning bylaw. The municipality says the proposed zoning bylaw amendment would update the current bylaw so it conforms to the village's updated official plan. Draft documents can be found on the municipality's website. The open house is on from 6 until 8 tonight, and a public meeting will be held September 22nd. Both meetings will be held at the Point Edward Municipal Office on Kendall Street. Mainly sunny today with winds out of the south, a high of 27, 31 with the humidity. Partly cloudy tonight, a low of 21. Cloudy tomorrow, chance of some afternoon showers, risk of a thunderstorm as well. Gusty winds out of the southwest with a high of 28, 36 with the humidity. It's 14 Celsius, 57 Fahrenheit.
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99.9 The Fox. Good morning. It's Hillary hanging out with you. And thanks for having us on as you start your very busy first day back for a lot of families.

0: Want to smell better? Become a vegan. It's Hillary with you, 99.9 The Fox. This is so interesting to me because the idea of being vegan, it sounds okay, but realistically, it's a lot of work. A lot of work. But researchers are finding that getting into a more plant-heavy diet could make you more attractive for a couple of reasons. The first thing is the carotenoids, which are the yellow and orange and red pigments that you find in foods like carrots and mangoes and cantaloupe and peppers. Well, eating more of them is linked to healthier looking skin color, which makes sense, right? You have like a little more pigment there. And also, eating a plant-heavy diet may improve your body odor. So research has found that eating more fruits and vegetables can be associated with pleasant-smelling sweat as opposed to, like, dirtier, meatier-smelling sweat. I don't know. I'll just use deodorant and keep eating beef.
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2: Mainly sunny skies for today, a high of 27, 31 with the humidity. Partly cloudy tonight, a low of 21. Cloudy tomorrow, chance of showers and thunderstorms as well. Windy with a high of 28, 36 with the humidex. Mix of sun and cloud Thursday, slight chance of showers, a high of 23.
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0: What's the weirdest competition you've ever seen? It's Hillary hanging out with you, 99.9 The Fox. Well, here in Lambton County, we had the plowing match over the weekend. Very exciting. That's a particular skill to a rural area. But this one might take the cake. A competitive sport in Hungary is grave digging. And over the weekend, 38 competitors gathered for a grave digging contest. It was organized by the Hungarian Association of Cemetery Maintainers and Operators. And the event is to try and demystify the trade and break the stigma around death. But basically, two teams, they race to dig a grave to precise specifications, 1.6 meters deep, 2 meters long, and 0.8 meters wide. And the speed is the name of the game. That's the thing that you want to get. Winners take home a win with an hour and 21 minutes to dig a grave. I want to know what the prize is, though. I bet it's something weird.
1: Mainly sunny skies for today. A high of 27, 31 with the humidity. Partly cloudy tonight, a low of 21. Cloudy tomorrow, chance of showers and thunderstorms as well. Windy with a high of 28, 36 with the humidex. Mix of sun and cloud Thursday, slight chance of showers, a high of 23.
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1: Good morning. I'm Stephanie Shabs. A tragic Labor Day weekend on Lake Huron following three water-related fatalities. Emergency crews in Sarnia recovered the body of a missing swimmer near the cove late yesterday following a 5.5-hour search. The victim's identity has not been released. The body of a 37-year-old Kitchener kayaker missing since Saturday near Grand Bend was found Sunday morning. And a GoFundMe has been launched for a mother of two who died after successfully saving her child from Lake Huron while swimming Saturday night. Be prepared to stop for school buses back on the roads now that kids are back at school. Sarnia Police Constable Nick McLean says while drivers are reminded to stop for school buses and crossing guards, it comes down to just following the rules of the road.
2: Not following the rules of the road could result in receiving a ticket and having to pay an expensive fine. However, more importantly, failing to follow the rules of the road could result in a serious accident, which could greatly impact the lives of everyone involved.
1: Further details at sarnianewstoday.ca. The trade war between Canada and the U.S. took on a new face today as Canada's retaliatory tariffs on American goods took effect. New duties of between 15 and 50% kicked in just after midnight. And the village of Point Edward is holding an open house and public meeting to review its zoning bylaw. That's on tonight at the Point Edward Municipal Office on Kendall Street from 6 until 8. Mainly sunny today, a high of 27, 31 with the humidity. Partly cloudy tonight, a low of 21.
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So how was the long weekend? Or did you have to work? Did you get down to the parade? Or participate in the parade? 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

0: Naomi Sharon and Was It Ever Love. Today's best music, 99.9 The Fox. Hey there, it's Eve, and I thoroughly enjoyed the extra day off this weekend. Although now Toronto says a third of us still had to head to the office and put in a day's work. Kind of a bummer. But outside of those people, Canadians spent the long weekend camping, hosting backyard barbecues, going to the trailer. Plus, with the school year starting today, many families did take one final road trip or vacation before the unofficial autumn season began. We actually took the time to do a major backyard cleanup led by the daughter. She started it and we all pitched in. At the end of it all, we are pretty happy with the results.
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2: Mainly sunny skies for today, a high of 27, 31 with the humidity. Partly cloudy tonight, a low of 21. Cloudy tomorrow, chance of showers and thunderstorms as well. Windy with a high of 28, 36 with the humidex. Mix of sun and cloud Thursday, slight chance of showers, a high of 23.
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0: That's Gwen Stefani with Holla Back Girl. Today's best music, 99.9 The Fox. We heard Taylor Swift in there before that. And Taylor's latest song is sitting at number one after a big surge last week. I Knew It, I Knew You is the song that she wrote for the movie Toy Story 5. And some backstory on that collaboration. She kind of joined forces with producer Jack Antonoff and wrote the song and tried to honor Toy Story composer Randy Newman. So sort of a sweet tribute to the whole Toy Story series, Taylor Swift with I Knew It, I Knew You. And make sure you check out what's happening with What's Up Sarnia Lampton. It is a short week, so you'll need to know what's going on this weekend pretty quickly.
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2: Mainly sunny skies for today, a high of 27, 31 with the humidity. Partly cloudy tonight, a low of 21. Cloudy tomorrow, chance of showers and thunderstorms as well. Windy with a high of 28, 36 with the humidex. Mix of sun and cloud Thursday, slight chance of showers, a high of 23.
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1: Good morning. I'm Stephanie Shavs. A tragic Labor Day weekend on Lake Huron following three water-related fatalities. Emergency crews in Sarnia recovered the body of a missing swimmer near the cove late yesterday following a 5.5-hour search. The victim's identity has not been released. The body of a 37-year-old Kitchener kayaker missing since Saturday near Grand Bend was found Sunday morning. And a GoFundMe has been launched for a mother of two who died after successfully saving her child from Lake Huron while swimming Saturday night. Be prepared to stop for school buses back on the roads now that kids are back at school. Sarnia Police Constable Nick McLean says while drivers are reminded to stop for school buses and crossing guards, it comes down to just following the rules of the road.
2: Not following the rules of the road could result in receiving a ticket and having to pay an expensive fine. However, more importantly, failing to follow the rules of the road could result in a serious accident, which could greatly impact the lives of everyone involved.
1: Further details at SarniaNewsToday.ca. The trade war between Canada and the U.S. took on a new face today as Canada's retaliatory tariffs on American goods took effect. New duties of between 15 and 50% kicked in just after midnight. And the village of Point Edward is holding an open house and public meeting to review its zoning bylaw. That's on tonight at the Point Edward Municipal Office on Kendall Street from 6 until 8. Mainly sunny today, a high of 27, 31 with the humidity. Partly cloudy tonight, a low of 21.
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So do you feel like you're stuck in your career or your personal life or just adulting in general? Sometimes at this time of year, that happens because the kids are back to school. You put them on the school bus this morning and then you're sort of taking stock of your life. Time to get some pen and paper handy, according to Everyday Happy. I'll let you know what they say. Here's Olivia Rodrigo and Drop Dead.

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0: Carly Rae Jepsen with Call Me Maybe, 99.9 The Fox. So it's the start of a new school year for the kids, and you're looking around taking stock of yourself, whether it's your career, your personal life, or just adulting in general. Well, if you think you need a change, Everyday Happy says it's time to write a couple of things down to determine where you go next. Be honest, they say. So what do you really want in your life right now is the number one question. Number two, what's holding you back from having it? Next, what's the worst that can happen if you make a change? Number four, what can you do to face your fears and make it happen? And number five, what's the best possible outcome that you can envision? So, you know, life doesn't have to be so scary, Eve. After all, you are the storyteller of your life. So here's to being a good main character and figuring it all out.
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2: Mainly sunny skies for today, a high of 27, 31 with the humidity. Partly cloudy tonight, a low of 21. Cloudy tomorrow, chance of showers and thunderstorms as well. Windy with a high of 28, 36 with the humidex. Mix of sun and cloud Thursday, slight chance of showers, a high of 23.
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0: Soul Decision. Ooh, it's kind of crazy. Today's best music, 99.9 The Fox. And Friday, September the 11th, it's the London Knights versus our Sarnia Sting. 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
2: Mainly sunny skies for today, a high of 27, 31 with the humidity. Partly cloudy tonight, a low of 21. Cloudy tomorrow, chance of showers and thunderstorms as well. Windy with a high of 28, 36 with the humidex. Mix of sun and cloud Thursday, slight chance of showers, a high of 23.
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0: With an update from SarniaNewsToday.ca, I'm Melanie Irwin. Mainly sunny this afternoon, high of 27, Humidex at 32. Right now it's 21 Celsius, feeling like 26. There may be periods of elevated flaring and noise from Nova Chemical's Moore site today. The company says it's undergoing planned maintenance activities. The duration of the event is anticipated to last 12 hours. Nova says flares are important safety devices that safely burn excess hydrocarbon gases that cannot be recovered or recycled. With classes back in session, area police will have a close eye on vehicles traveling through school zones this week. Lambton OPP Constable Tyler Campbell has these reminders for drivers.
1: We want to make sure motorists slow down in school zones, be mindful of children walking and riding their bicycles to and from school. When amber lights are flashing on a school bus, slow down and prepare to stop. Drivers must stop for a school bus with the red lights flashing and when the stop arm is extended.
0: Failure to stop for a school bus with its stop arm activated and lights flashing can result in a fine of nearly $500 and 6 demerit points for first offense. Disobeying a crossing guard stop sign carries a fine of $180 and 3 demerit points. Food Allergy Canada is calling on remaining Canadian provinces to follow Alberta's lead and mandate the stock of epinephrine in schools. Executive Director Jennifer Gertz says having it available is only part of the solution. She says people also need to know how to recognize anaphylaxis and understand that epinephrine should be given promptly and have access to it when an emergency occurs. Gertz says legislation can put both pieces in place, ensuring schools have the education, training, and protocols to respond, while making EpiPens readily accessible when it's needed. Point Edward residents are being invited to weigh in on proposed changes to the village's zoning bylaws. The municipality is hosting an open house tonight to review an amendment designed to bring local zoning rules in line with Point Edward's 2021 official plan. The open house goes from 6 until 8 with a formal public meeting planned Tuesday, September 22nd at 5. Both sessions will be held at the Point Edward Municipal Office on Kendall Street. Draft documents and full details can be reviewed online at the municipality's website. And Canada's Prime Minister is warning of tough times ahead. In a video address posted this morning, Mark Carney says even though the trade action will cause some short-term challenges, the aim is to come out stronger and more resilient.
2: We are going to just move faster, get shovels in the ground quicker, make it even more attractive to invest here in Canada, and break down more barriers between our provinces so we can become our own best customer.
0: Ottawa's retaliatory tariffs on American goods took effect just after midnight in response to the 50% tariffs Washington hit Canada with last month. Mainly sunny this afternoon, high of 27, Humidex at 32, partly cloudy tonight, a low of 21. I'm Melanie Irwin.
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0: Sean Hook with Lie. 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A study out of London has found that even if you don't feel like smiling, faking one can have positive impacts. Researchers say smiling triggers certain facial muscles, which can trick your brain into feeling more positive. Basically, when your muscles say you're happy, you're more likely to see the world around you in a positive way. Well, that's all good and well for people whose faces don't give away their real mood. But me, my face cannot hide anything. So you will never see me play poker.
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2: Mainly sunny this afternoon. South wind, 20 kilometers an hour, high of 27, humidex at 32. Partly cloudy tonight, a low of 21. Cloudy on Wednesday, a few showers beginning in the afternoon with a risk of a thunderstorm, high of 27, humidex at 35. Cloudy Thursday, chance of showers, high of 22.
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0: Avril Lavigne and Complicated, 99.9 The Fox. And I don't know if it was complicated, but in a massive casting update, Kit Harington from Game of Thrones is set to now be the charismatic and fraudulent Professor Gilderoy Lockhart in the upcoming Harry Potter HBO series. Former View co-host Sherry Shepherd making Broadway history. She has officially joined the cast of Aladdin as the first ever female genie on Broadway. And production has officially kicked off for season two of The Testaments, the highly anticipated sequel to The Handmaid's Tale.
1: Mainly sunny this afternoon, south wind 20 kilometers an hour, high of 27, humidex at 32, partly cloudy tonight, a low of 21. Cloudy on Wednesday, a few showers beginning in the afternoon with a risk of a thunderstorm, high of 27, humidex at 35. Cloudy Thursday, chance of showers, high of 22.
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1: Good afternoon. I'm Melanie Irwin. Nova Chemicals is advising Sarnia Lambton residents to expect temporary elevated flaring and noise from its Moore site today. The company says the activity is due to planned maintenance and was expected to last for about 12 hours. Prime Minister Mark Carney reiterated in a video this morning that the retaliatory tariffs against the United States are necessary to protect Canadian workers, companies, and communities.
2: Canada Strong isn't just about withstanding this crisis. It's about coming out of it stronger, more resilient, and more independent than when we started.
1: Ottawa's retaliatory tariffs on American goods took effect just after midnight in response to the 50% tariffs Washington hit Canada with last month. As students head back to school, Food Allergy Canada is urging all provinces to follow Alberta's

0: lead by mandating unprescribed stock epinephrine in schools. And the U.S. National Transportation Safety Board is investigating after an Amazon cargo jet ran off the runway at Miami International Airport Sunday. The jet hit a van carrying 7 people, 5 died. Mainly sunny, high of 27, Humidex at 32 today, partly cloudy tonight, a low of 21. I'm Melanie Irwin.
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Southern Ontario food economist spoke with the CBC and the National about food labels. So what do you think needs improvement on food labels? Just off the top of your head. We'll dive deeper into it coming up. Here's Zara Larson and Midnight Sun.

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0: Sophia Kamara and Girls Like You, 99.9 The Fox. Hi, it's Eve, and a Guelph professor in the Department of Food, Agriculture, and Resource Economics has voiced what many of us need. They say we need transparency when it comes to labeling foods Canadians at the grocery store. We want to know what we're buying and from where. And while a good effort has been made, we need to make it in big old Canadian red so there's no mistaking it. What else was discovered? We want larger print for the nutrition part of the label. Oh, yes, here. You know, I should not have to break out the camera from my phone to snap a pic and enlarge it so I can see the nutritional information.
1: Mainly sunny this afternoon, south wind 20 kilometers an hour, high of 27, humidex at 32, partly cloudy tonight, a low of 21. Cloudy on Wednesday, a few showers beginning in the afternoon with a risk of a thunderstorm, high of 27, humidex at 35. Cloudy Thursday, chance of showers, high of 22.
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12: The 44th annual Art in the Park hits Mike Weir Park this Saturday. From 9 till 5, come explore the works of over 100 exhibitors, while various food vendors, Lambton County Brass, and more round out the festivities. Art in the Park, brought to you by the Rotary Club of Sarnia Blue Waterland, in association with the Gallery in the Grove, who will host their own art activities for kids. Parking is free, while free will donations will be accepted upon entry in support of the Rotary Club's community projects. See you Saturday in Mike Weir Park.

0: Alanis with You Learn, 99.9 The Fox. And from now until October 12th, there's this fundraising campaign going on. It's with Rona Stores called Home Sweet Home. 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So in southwestern Ontario, the local Rona and Rona Plus stores are collecting donations for four local organizations. 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
1: Mainly sunny this afternoon, south wind 20 kilometers an hour, high of 27, humidex at 32, partly cloudy tonight, a low of 21. Cloudy on Wednesday, a few showers beginning in the afternoon with a risk of a thunderstorm, high of 27, humidex at 35. Cloudy Thursday, chance of showers, high of 22.
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1: Good afternoon, I'm Melanie Irwin. If you're near the Nova Chemicals Moore site today, you may notice higher noise

0: levels and increased flaring. Nova says a 12-hour window of planned maintenance is underway. With students back in the classroom, local police are stepping up patrols in school zones. Drivers are reminded to slow down and stay sharp. Passing a stopped school bus with its red lights flashing and stop arm out carries a fine of nearly $500 and 6 demerit points for a first offense. Ignoring a crossing guard stop sign will cost you $180 and 3 demerit points on your license. And the Prime Minister released a video this morning after Canada's retaliatory tariffs on American goods took effect at midnight. Mark Carney says the trade deal they walked away from was designed to make Canada more reliant on the U.S.
1: In the spring of last year, I warned that America is trying to break us so they can own us. And I promise that that will never, ever happen.
0: Counter tariffs include a 50% tariff on a variety of American dairy products like milk and cream, and 25% tariff on fresh cheese and curd. Mainly sunny this afternoon, high of 27, humidex at 32, partly cloudy tonight, a low of 21. I'm Melanie Irwin.
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99.9 The Fox, Sam Smith. And stay with me. It's Carrie. Happy Tuesday, back to school day. And it's officially, I am afraid to go outside time of year. Because the bees are everywhere. We are going to talk about all those things that scare us coming up.

0: 99.9 The Fox. Nelly Furtado and Say It Right. It's Carrie. Look at that sunshine. We have got a beautiful day. This is where we get into a mixed up time of year because it's a little cooler in the morning and you're not sure what to wear. By the middle of the day, it's hot. The sun is out and it feels like summertime again. It's a confusing time of year. Sunshine for the rest of today. Clouds move in tonight, low of 21. There could be some rain tomorrow afternoon, a high of 27. Humidex feeling like 35. Well, it is officially, I am afraid to leave my house time of year, pretty much because of the bees. I was late for work by a few minutes today, not for any other reason than my fear of bees. I hate bees. They scare me so much. And you can try to reason with me. You can try to persuade me with logic. Carrie, they are smaller than you. They can't hurt you. Nope. I know what they can do. I am afraid of being stung by them. I fear them. So no, I don't want to be outside where the bees are. I don't want them around me. And let me tell you this little story. Where I park my car at home, there is some sort of sticky, sappy substance that falls from the tree above. And the bees love that stuff. They love my car so much. They are all over it in the morning. And if they are on the driver's door like they were this morning, I can tell you with 100% certainty, I am not opening that door. I will stand there. I will wait for them to leave because I'm not going to make them mad. I'm not going to do that. And I certainly don't want that bee coming after me. And I sure don't want him in my car. So I stood there this morning and I just waited. I willed him to leave. I know it's silly. I know I could have just escorted him away. I could have shoot him away. I could have hit him with something. I did not want to do any of that. So there you go. I have an irrational fear of bees. Tell me I'm not alone in that.
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0: 99.9 The Fox. That is Rev. And Whitney, it's Carrie. I hope it was a great first day back to school. Parents, how are you? How are you doing? How was the first day getting the kids out the door after a summer vacation? It's always a good feeling to get back into routine, but at the same time, it feels like it's a struggle because you're doing all the things that you're kind of rusty on that you haven't done all summer long. You're back to making lunches and getting backpacks ready and getting out the door on time. It can be a challenge. So there's going to be a lot of excited, maybe distracted kids out and about this afternoon as they head home after their first day of school. Watch for the school buses out there as well. They're back on the roads for another school season. Hard to believe that we were talking about back to school. It feels like summer just started. Sunshine for the whole rest of our day. Increasing clouds tonight, low of 21. Clouds tomorrow, we got showers, possibly a thunderstorm in the afternoon. Very strong southwest winds, high of 27. Humidex feeling like 35 tomorrow.
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0: 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It goes directly to the Sarnia News Today newsroom. Lots of sunshine for the rest of this afternoon. Maybe some rain tomorrow. We'll get a news update with Sarnia News Today in just minutes.
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7: Good afternoon. I'm Melanie Irwin. If you're near the Nova Chemicals Moore site today, you may notice higher noise levels and increased flaring. Nova says a 12-hour window of planned maintenance is underway. With students back in the classroom, local police are stepping up patrols in school zones. Drivers are reminded to slow down and stay sharp. Passing a stopped school bus with its red lights flashing and stop arm out carries a fine of nearly $500 and 6 demerit points for a first offense. Ignoring a crossing guard stop sign will cost you $180 and 3 demerit points on your license. And the Prime Minister released a video this morning after Canada's retaliatory tariffs on American goods took effect at midnight. Mark Carney says the trade deal they walked away from was designed to make Canada more reliant on the U.S.
8: In the spring of last year, I warned that America is trying to break us so they can own us. And I promise that that will never, ever happen.
7: Counter tariffs include a 50% tariff on a variety of American dairy products like milk and cream, and 25% tariff on fresh cheese and curd. Mainly sunny this afternoon, high of 27, humidex at 32, partly cloudy tonight, a low of 21. I'm Melanie Irwin.
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Ed Sheeran, Bad Habits. It's Carrie. One of my bad habits, maybe doing baking, which I love, and that's not necessarily the bad habit, but eating said baking. One more butter tart. Harry Styles, it's American Girls.

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0: 99.9 The Fox. Luke Hulla. And hotter now, 317 is Carrie. We've got a whole lot of sunshine for this afternoon. A beautiful day to go back to school. Hope it was a good first day for everybody, for the kids, for the parents, too. Sometimes it's hard on the heart for parents. If you're sending your kids to school for the very first time or they're adjusting to something new, it's hard on parents. If you are dropping them off, if you had to say goodbye to your kids because they're off to start their own adventure at college or university, that's a little tough on the heart as well. So hope you're doing okay today. A whole lot of sunshine the rest of the day. Low of 21 for tonight, cloudy with a chance of showers, maybe a thunderstorm tomorrow afternoon, windy, and a high of 27. You're going to have a chance to win tickets to see the Sarnia Sting. 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

0: 99.9 The Fox, Maroon 5. Girls Like You, it's Carrie. You're going to have a chance to win some Sting tickets. Listen for a chance to win coming up just before 4 o'clock this afternoon. Well, how was the first day back to school? It always takes time to settle into routine. You got a lot of excitement. You got some nervousness. You got a little anxiety, maybe a little overwhelm. So many emotions. There's lots of change. I just hope it was a great first day back for the kiddos. My kids are grown. They're on their own now. And as a parent, this weekend just makes me miss them more. It's a reminder of all the years when they were home and we were going through all the crazy stuff, getting ready for back to school. And you miss it. You do miss it when it's over. The excitement in sharing all the details of a first day of school. Yeah, for all the parents who have dropped their kids off at college or university and had to say goodbye and come home to an empty room. I feel you. I get it. It's a mix of emotions, pride and joy, just a little bit of sadness that they're gone. But for everybody, I hope it was a really good first day back to school. Watch for those kids as they make their way home and watch for the school buses again out on the roads. Whole lot of sunshine the rest of this afternoon. Cloudy skies moving in tonight. Low of 21. Could see some rain for tomorrow. 27 right now, 81 Fahrenheit.
1: 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He's got a little lane to open up. Score!
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0: 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And Scarcy, you're beautiful. A news update on the way at 4 o'clock with Sarnia News Today. Update the latest news, update the weather as well. It has been a beautiful day. We've got clouds moving in tonight, maybe some rain for tomorrow. Well, how would you like to go see the Sting take on the London Knights this Friday night? Game starts at 7:05. Text the word STING right now to the A1 Security text line 519-464-1999 for your chance to go see the Sting take on London Knights this Friday, September the 11th.
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1: With an update from SarniaNewsToday.ca, I'm Melanie Irwin. Partly cloudy tonight, a low of 21. Right now it's 27 Celsius, feeling like 32. You may have noticed elevated flaring and noise from Nova Chemical's Moore site today. The company started planned maintenance activities this morning that were anticipated to last about 12 hours. Nova says flares are important safety devices that safely burn excess hydrocarbon gases that cannot be recovered or recycled. With classes back in session now, area police will have a close eye on vehicles traveling through school zones this week. Lambton OPP Constable Tyler Campbell has these reminders for drivers.
2: We want to make sure motorists slow down in school zones, be mindful of children walking and riding their bicycles to and from school. When amber lights are flashing on a school bus, slow down and prepare to stop. Drivers must stop for a school bus with the red lights flashing and when the stop arm is extended.
1: Failure to stop for a school bus with its stop arm activated and lights flashing can result in a fine of nearly $500 and 6 demerit points for your first offense. Disobeying a crossing guard stop sign carries a fine of $180 and 3 demerit points. Food Allergy Canada is calling on remaining Canadian provinces to follow Alberta's lead and mandate stock epinephrine in schools. Executive Director Jennifer Gertz says having it available is only part of the solution. She says people also need to know how to recognize anaphylaxis, understand that epinephrine should be given promptly, and have access to it when an emergency occurs. Gertz says legislation can put both pieces in place, ensuring schools have the education, training, and protocols to respond and make EpiPens readily accessible when needed. Point Edward residents are being invited to weigh in on proposed changes to the village's zoning bylaws tonight. The municipality is hosting an open house to review an amendment designed to bring local zoning rules in line with Point Edward's 2021 official plan. The open house goes from 6 to 8, while a formal public meeting is planned on Tuesday, September 22nd at 5 p.m. Both sessions are being held at the Point Edward Municipal Office on Kendall Street. And Canada's Prime Minister is warning of tough times ahead. In a video address posted this morning, Mark Carney said even though trade action against the U.S. will cause some short-term challenges, the aim is to come out stronger and more resilient.
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1: Ottawa's retaliatory tariffs on American goods took effect just after midnight in response to the 50% tariffs Washington hit Canada with last month. Partly cloudy tonight, a low of 21. Cloudy Wednesday, a few showers beginning in the afternoon with a risk of a thunderstorm. High of 27, Humidex at 35. Right now it's 27 Celsius, feeling like 32. I'm Melanie Irwin.
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It's Home Wrecker, 99.9 The Fox. I want to know what your favorite after-school snack was as a kid. Because today is a special day, and it might be a reminder of a favorite. A look at that coming up. It's Adele.

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0: 99.9 The Fox with The Weeknd. And Take My Breath 421 is Carrie. All this back to school talk, I'm just kind of wondering, what was your favorite after school snack as a kid? You remember going to school and coming home and you wanted to raid the cupboards and raid the kitchen and you were looking for something good. What was your go-to? What was your favorite after school snack as a kid? I remember soda crackers with butter or maybe some Cheese Whiz. I remember wagon wheels were a favorite. I think there was a lot of cinnamon toast, cinnamon and sugar, delicious. But did you ever eat celery and peanut butter with raisins? Did you ever have the classic ants on a log? Because today happens to be ants on a log day, which just got me thinking about all the after school snacks and the things that we loved as kids, the things that our kids love, is a classic snack. I think my kids had them and loved them. Not me, though, because as a kid, I never liked raisins and I never liked peanut butter. I know. Bizarre. But what was your favorite snack as a kid? And do you still love it today? Is it something that you still search out and you still want to indulge in? I still buy wagon wheels just for the fun of it. No kids at home. I'm still buying wagon wheels. Clear skies for tonight. Low of 21. Cloudy tomorrow. Chance of showers. Risk of a thunderstorm in the afternoon. Windy and warm. High of 27. Humidex will feel like 35 tomorrow. Cloudy with just a chance of rain on Thursday and a high of 22. Right now, 27 Celsius. That's 81 Fahrenheit.
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0: 99.9 The Fox, Luke Combs, and Fast Car 436 is Carrie. Back to school, does that mean a new routine for you as well? Are you making any changes? I've seen so many things online that say people look at September, back to school season, the fall season, almost like a start of the new year. And you're making changes, whether it's healthy living, exercise, eating better, making other changes. 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Forecast for tonight, we've got clear skies, low of 21, cloudy tomorrow. There's the chance of showers, risk of a thunderstorm in the afternoon, windy, high of 27, humidex is going to feel like 35. Right now, we sit at 27 Celsius, 81 Fahrenheit.
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14: When the New York Knicks won the NBA championship a few months back, it seemed like every diehard celebrity Knicks fan made the trip to San Antonio for Game 5 to witness it firsthand. But one of the biggest was nowhere to be seen. Mariska Hargitay.
15: She is unquestionably a super fan. Jalen Brunson, the team's superstar point guard, says she's literally his favorite Knicks fan.
16: But her fellow Knicks fans were wondering if that's true. Where was Mariska for Game 5? And she's finally telling Variety why she was MIA. Girl had to work.
14: Her one-woman Broadway show, Every Brilliant Thing, had a performance at the same exact time. And since it's literally just her alone on stage, she kind of couldn't miss it, you know?
15: She half-jokingly, half-seriously asked the stage manager if Daniel Radcliffe, who originated the role, could return for one night only. And that joke did not go over well.
14: If you need any further proof of her allegiance to the Knicks, go back to Game 4, where Mariska was in attendance. She had a play performance that night as well and cut it short so she could literally run to MSG in time to sit on the floor and watch the game. Mariska hosts the Primetime Emmys live on NBC on the 14th.
13: That's direct from Hollywood.

0: 99.9 The Vibe, Sabrina Carpenter. Espresso 451, a news update with Sarnia News Today on the way at 5. Clear skies tonight, but some showers, thunderstorms, a possibility tomorrow afternoon. Windy and warm again.
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1: With an update from SarniaNewsToday.ca, I'm Melanie Irwin. Prime Minister Mark Carney warned that tough times may lie ahead this morning as the trade war with the U.S. continues. He shared some history in a video as well, highlighting that this isn't the first time Americans have tried to use tariffs to break us.
2: Before he became president, William McKinley was an Ohio congressman known as the Napoleon of Protection. McKinley championed the Tariff Act of 1890. It put 50% tariffs on our exports to the U.S. Sound familiar? McKinley's 50% tariff was meant to pressure us into dependence and eventually annexation by the United States. In reality, it did just the opposite. Rather than getting weaker, Canada grew stronger.
1: Ottawa's retaliatory tariffs on American goods took effect just after midnight in response to the 50% tariffs Washington hit Canada with last month. Point Edward residents have a chance tonight to speak up about proposed updates to the village's zoning bylaws. The municipality is hosting an open house to discuss an amendment that brings local zoning rules into alignment with Point Edward's official plan. Tonight's session runs from 6 to 8 p.m. at the Point Edward Municipal Office on Kendall Street, followed by a formal public meeting on Tuesday, September 22nd at 5. Draft documents and full details are available on the village's website. Nova Chemicals has been advising Sarnia-Lambton residents to expect temporary elevated flaring and noise from its Moore site today. The company says the activity is due to planned maintenance that was expected to last for about 12 hours. Officials remind the public that flaring is an essential process designed to safely burn off excess hydrocarbon gases that can't be recycled or reused. Area police are keeping a close eye on school zones this week. Officers are warning drivers that traffic violations around schools come with heavy penalties. Lambton OPP Constable Tyler Campbell says if the school bus lights are flashing and stop arm is out, it's the law for motorists to stop.
3: Not only is passing a stop school bus illegal and dangerous, but it could also result in $400 to $2,000 fines and 6 demerit points.
1: Disobeying a crossing guard, meantime, will set you back $180 and 3 demerit points. And as students head back to school, Food Allergy Canada is urging all provinces to follow Alberta's lead by mandating unprescribed stock epinephrine in schools. A new study shows Alberta's landmark law nearly doubled pre-hospital epinephrine use during school allergic reactions, with new polling showing 9 in 10 Canadians support having EpiPen devices on hand in schools. Advocates say it's time for every province to act. Partly cloudy tonight, a low of 21, cloudy on Wednesday with a few showers beginning in the afternoon, risk of a thunderstorm, high of 27, Humidex at 35. I'm Melanie Irwin.
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Rima, Selena Gomez, and Calm Down. It's Carrie. Can't calm down. Just finished the first day back to school, back in the classroom, back with all the friends, all the things. How was it? I hope it was a good first day back. Ariana Grande now.

0: 99.9 The Fox Magic. And why you gotta be so rude? Why you gotta be like that? It's Gary. Hope you had a good day today. For the kids, hope it was a great first day back to the classroom. Maybe starting school for the very first time. That is a huge milestone. For the parents missing their kids because the kids are gone. College, university students, it doesn't matter how many times they go. It's hard on a parent's heart. Sometimes I feel like left out, though. All the back-to-school excitement, and we're talking about the kids and back in the classroom and the new school supplies and seeing friends and whatever. We need to start doing something for us, I think. I'm loving the pictures that I've seen online of people in the workplace sharing their first day back to work. Pictures and sharing little details about themselves. Hi, my name is, and this is what I like to do, and this is what I want to be when I grow up. I just think that it's just the greatest thing, and it puts a smile on my face. Your forecast for tonight, we've got clouds, we've got a low of 21. Cloudy for tomorrow, there is the chance of showers, not till the afternoon, risk of a thunderstorm as well. Very strong winds and a high of 27.
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0: 99.9 The Fox, Felix Cartel in Lights. And love me, it's Carrie, Sarnia Sting. 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There's one more Friday night as the Sting take on the London Knights. 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Text the word Sting right now to 519-464-1999 for your chance to win tickets to see the Sting take on the London Knights this Friday night. 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Increasing clouds tonight, low of 21. Cloudy tomorrow, chance of showers, risk of a thunderstorm in the afternoon. Windy and a high of 27.
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0: The 44th annual Art in the Park hits Mike Weir Park this Saturday. 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

0: 99.9 The Fox, Loud Luxury, Two Friends, BB Rexa. If only I. It's Carrie. Hope it was a good day back to school for the kids, adjusting to routines and getting back into the swing of things. It always takes time. The first day might be full of excitement by Friday. It could be a completely different story, but I hope it was a great first day back to school for all the kids and for parents too. I hope you had a good day as well, because sometimes it's hard, especially if your kids are going to school for the first time or you're saying goodbye and you're just talking to them over FaceTime now because they are so far away. It is an adjustment for sure for everybody. Increasing clouds for tonight, low of 21. There could be some rain tomorrow, but not till the afternoon. Your next news update just ahead at 6 o'clock with Sarnia News Today.
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7: 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The answer to that question depends.

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1: With an update from SarniaNewsToday.ca, I'm Melanie Irwin. Prime Minister Mark Carney warned that tough times may lie ahead this morning as the trade war with the U.S. continues. He shared some history in a video as well, highlighting that this isn't the first time Americans have tried to use tariffs to break us.
2: Before he became president, William McKinley was an Ohio congressman known as the Napoleon of Protection. McKinley championed the Tariff Act of 1890. It put 50% tariffs on our exports to the U.S. Sound familiar? McKinley's 50% tariff was meant to pressure us into dependence and eventually annexation by the United States. In reality, it did just the opposite. Rather than getting weaker, Canada grew stronger.
1: Ottawa's retaliatory tariffs on American goods took effect just after midnight in response to the 50% tariffs Washington hit Canada with last month. Point Edward residents have a chance tonight to speak up about proposed updates to the village's zoning bylaws. The municipality is hosting an open house to discuss an amendment that brings local zoning rules into alignment with Point Edward's official plan. Tonight's session runs from 6 to 8 p.m. at the Point Edward Municipal Office on Kendall Street, followed by a formal public meeting on Tuesday, September 22nd at 5. Draft documents and full details are available on the village's website. Nova Chemicals has been advising Sarnia Lambton residents to expect temporary elevated flaring and noise from its Moore site today. The company says the activity is due to planned maintenance that was expected to last for about 12 hours. Officials remind the public that flaring is an essential process designed to safely burn off excess hydrocarbon gases that can't be recycled or reused. Area police are keeping a close eye on school zones this week. Officers are warning drivers that traffic violations around schools come with heavy penalties. Lambton OPP Constable Tyler Campbell says if the school bus lights are flashing and stop arm is out, it's the law for motorists to stop.
3: Not only is passing a stop school bus illegal and dangerous, but it could also result in $400 to $2,000 fines and 6 demerit points.
1: Disobeying a crossing guard, meantime, will set you back $180 and 3 demerit points. And as students head back to school, Food Allergy Canada is urging all provinces to follow Alberta's lead by mandating unprescribed stock epinephrine in schools. A new study shows Alberta's landmark law nearly doubled pre-hospital epinephrine use during school allergic reactions, with new polling showing 9 in 10 Canadians support having EpiPen devices on hand in schools. Advocates say it's time for every province to act. Partly cloudy tonight, a low of 21, cloudy on Wednesday with a few showers beginning in the afternoon, risk of a thunderstorm, high of 27, Humidex at 35. I'm Melanie Irwin.
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1: Partly cloudy skies, low 21 degrees. Cloudy Wednesday, a few showers in the afternoon, risk of a thunderstorm on a southwest wind, high 27, the humidex up to 35. On Thursday, cloudy skies, a 30% chance of showers, high 22, and mainly sunny Friday and Saturday, highs near 25 degrees.
2: And that's 72. Okay, second hole. Shall we?
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1: Partly cloudy skies, low 21 degrees. Cloudy Wednesday, a few showers in the afternoon, risk of a thunderstorm on a southwest wind, high 27, the humidex up to 35. On Thursday, cloudy skies, a 30% chance of showers, high 22, and mainly sunny Friday and Saturday, highs near 25 degrees. 99.9

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1: Yes, back at it, back to the Birthday Bunch each and every weekday morning. And who are we going to celebrate today? We're going to look back to yesterday, September 7th. Marley Hyatt turned 9, Wyoming Public School. Mom, Dad, Colin, Titus, and Louie, woof, woof, saying happy birthday. Carmen Dowling also celebrated yesterday. Celebrating today, September the 8th, Amy Martin, B&B Taps and Grill, and Being on a Mission. 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